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11: Fatal drug overdoses in the nation appear to be falling for a third consecutive year. Newly released provisional data from the CDC shows that by December of last year, reported drug overdose deaths fell to 68,000, and that marks a 14% drop. The data shows overdoses caused by all classes or types of drugs generally declined across the board, but opioids remain the top cause. Daily routines may strengthen circadian rhythms and support healthy aging. A study out of Johns Hopkins University's Bloomberg School of Public Health shows that middle-aged adults and seniors benefit from more regulated patterns of rest and activity. Researchers say keeping a regular meal, bedtime, and workout schedule can help you age more slowly. So can limiting alcohol, nicotine, and caffeine, and getting sunlight during the day and limiting artificial light at night. Hopkins scientists say doing those things strengthens your circadian rhythms. Health update. I'm Sarah Lee Kessler.
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1: An ice cream company is offering a new product that aims to help consumers put their phones down. Matt Mattinson explains.
2: Halo Top is set to release a silent mode spoon. It's designed to put your mobile device on the Do Not Disturb setting by using an NFC connection that's used for things like contactless payment or sharing data. The company's website says the spoons will be available on Friday for a limited time and will go for around $5.
1: Android and iPhone users can now text each other with end-to-end encryption. It's now in beta form for users with the most updated software. When fully implemented, it will help protect texting from hackers. Google says they fought off a massive cyber attack. The company says the hack was being run by a group that wanted to use AI to launch a mass vulnerability exploitation operation. Google's threat intelligence group has not yet named the hacking group in question. And OpenAI is launching what they call their development company. It's designed to encourage more companies to adopt artificial intelligence. Tech Report, I'm Mark Mayfield.
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1: The World Health Organization says there are no signs of the start of a larger hantavirus outbreak. In the latest update, the WHO said there have been 11 cases reported. All are among passengers and crew of the hantavirus-infected cruise ship where three people died. 16 Americans who were on the cruise are now in quarantine in Nebraska, while two others are in Atlanta. Health officials have said the risk to the public remains low. Dr. Gregory Poland, an infectious disease expert with the Mayo Clinic, says the hantavirus is nothing new.
2: What is new about it is we've never had a ship based outbreak, and I don't think it was based on the ship. 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
1: 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Health update. I'm Sarah Lee Kessler.
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27: The World Health Organization says there are no signs of the start of a larger hantavirus outbreak. In the latest update, the WHO said there have been 11 cases reported. All are among passengers and crew of the hantavirus-infected cruise ship where 3 people died. 16 Americans who were on the cruise are now in quarantine in Nebraska, while 2 others are in Atlanta. Health officials have said the risk to the public remains low. Dr. Gregory Poland, an infectious disease expert with the Mayo Clinic, says the hantavirus is nothing new.
28: What is new about it is we've never had a ship-based outbreak, and I don't think it was big.

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9: A majority of Americans say they oppose the construction of data centers in their local area. Matt Mattinson fills us in.
10: New polling from Gallup shows 7 in 10 Americans oppose the projects, and 48% of respondents said they are strongly opposed. These data centers house computing equipment that helps power AI technology used by businesses, universities, and other institutions, but they've been met with fierce opposition from residents in many parts of the country. The centers require extensive amounts of electricity to operate and need substantial water to cool the equipment, which has raised concerns about the environmental impact and local electric bills.
9: SpaceX and Google reportedly are interested in putting a data center in space. The Wall Street Journal says the orbiting facilities are not a done deal yet, and it's not clear if they would be cost-effective when launch costs are included. And Google has officially opened its latest campus in the Bay Area, the tech hub in San Jose, big enough to accommodate thousands of employees. Tech Report, I'm Mark Mayfield.
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0: Sean and Sue on a Feel Good Friday as we get going this morning. It is the 15th of May, and as you're out the door today, it is 49 degrees here in Toms River, heading into what is going to be a summer-like preview.
1: Could be one of the best weekends we've had.
0: Summer-like preview.
1: Yeah, we'll take it.
0: Next weekend, we unofficially kick off summer.
1: Memorial Day weekend already.
0: Woo! Hard to believe,
1: Bring it!
0: We'll be back
1: Can
0: 10 after laughter
1: is
0: on the way.
1: I'm just throwing this out there. What if we have snow next Friday? You know what I mean? I like, that's how sometimes I think, like, what if it snows?
0: Just stop. Coming up 10 after laughter. Right now, we're going to check out what's happening. Eric Scott is in with your news headlines for Friday.
2: Thanks, Sean. Here's the latest. The high cost of living has more residents thinking about leaving the Garden State behind. A new AARP New Jersey survey finds 35% of residents 45 and older are thinking about getting out. The vast majority citing affordability and, more specifically, property taxes and utility rates. The community in Red Bank continues to mourn the tragic death of a 16-year-old hit by a train Wednesday morning. Police now say the teen was wearing headphones at the time. He's being remembered as a beloved athlete whose kindness touched everyone in the community. The political infighting continues in Toms River, where town council opponents of Toms River Mayor Dan Roderick have stripped him of the use of a town car, passing an ordinance that says the vehicle cannot be used for any non-town business. That includes commuting to his other job as assistant principal in Irvington. Roderick has argued the SUV is part of his compensation package as mayor. Democrats are considering redrawing the state's congressional districts, creating one Democrat super district, and consolidating the 4th and 7th Shore districts into one. That would put Republicans Chris Smith and Jeff Van Drew in the same district for the 2028 election, forcing a nasty GOP primary. Stay tuned to the Town Square New Jersey Info and Weather Network on WOBM for more updates. I'm Eric Scott. Now here's Dan Zero with Shore Weather.
3: We're still on the backside of yesterday's storm system, so another day technically on the cool side, although really that'll translate to a bright and comfortable afternoon. We'll see a mix of sun and clouds today, staying dry, high temperature around 64 degrees. Tonight will be clear and cool, low of 52. Tomorrow, mostly sunny, breezy, and warming up, high of 76, jumping to 81 and a bit more humid on Sunday. From the Town Square, New Jersey Info and Weather Network, I'm Chief Meteorologist Dan Zero.
0: All right, thank you, Dan. It is a Friday morning as you're getting out the door. Temperatures into the mid-80s this weekend. That feels like summer, right?
1: Yeah. You bet.
0: Although, just getting back from Florida, I kind of feel like, huh. You get to 95, then we'll talk summer.
1: Good morning. You're starting your day.

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With Sean and Sue in the morning, download the app and stream 92.7 WOBM on the go.

0: Tom Petty and the Heartbreakers on a brand new Friday morning. Sean and Sue with you. Hopefully you got good weekend plans.
1: Hey, it's a feel-good Friday.
0: Hey, don't forget, you know what it is this weekend?
1: What?
0: Ocean County Day. Ooh. Out at the ballpark,
1: oh,
0: Shoretown
1: fun.
0: Ballpark on Sunday. Mm-hmm. It is $5 tickets for those who are county residents of the County of Ocean. So you want to head over there. It's going to be all kinds of fun. First pitch gets underway at 1:05 Sunday afternoon, featuring a celebration of the best of Ocean County.
1: Cool.
0: Yeah, that's going to be fun.
1: Yeah. Very cool.
0: Right now, it's time for 10 After Laughter. Jimmy O. Yang, he's talking about buying a home today.
2: I don't want to buy a house. I live by myself, and I'm scared of ghosts. I've seen enough movies to know that ghosts only haunt houses. One-bedroom apartments. I've seen enough Hollywood movies to know that ghosts only haunt rich people's houses in the suburbs because they got way too much to lose. I live by myself. I ain't got nothing to lose. A ghost come haunt me, I just move. Worst come to worst, I lose my security deposit, you know? What's a ghost gonna do? He's gonna follow me from unit to unit. Start knocking on my light fixtures. I'm like, hey, dog, go ahead. It's not even mine. And if you really think about it, what kind of loser ghost haunts an apartment? That means that ghost probably died in an apartment. He didn't even die a homeowner. I ain't got no respect for that. He comes haunt me, I just start talking like, hey, dog, what was your credit score when you died, though? Like, for real.
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9: 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Everything is running smooth. Garden State Parkway, no delays in Monmouth County or Ocean County. Watch out for those construction signs throughout our Jersey Shore towns. That's your Jersey Shore traffic watch.
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0: WOBM, Sean and Sue. Hey, don't forget, Summer Sizzle's underway. One lucky grand prize winner will be selected to receive a $500 prepaid Visa gift card to, you know, pamper yourself this summer. Mm-hmm. Maybe it's new backyard furniture for the deck. Maybe a new barbecue. Maybe you need a new lawnmower. Maybe, want to buy flowers for
1: the house. How about just filling up your gas tank? Sounds perfect.
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1: All right, Sean, are you getting ready for this? Oh, maybe I'll go with my husband, Nick, to see it. The Mandalorian and Grogu.
2: Yeah, that's getting ready to come out, isn't it?
1: Next weekend, Memorial Day weekend. It's going to be a huge opening.
2: Yeah, that'll be a big one. That's a summer blockbuster, they call it.
1: Oh, yeah, definitely. More and more people, though, have been going to the movies. Huge numbers for The Devil Wears Prada 2, and just huge numbers. Michael, the biopic.
2: Yeah.
1: The number one biopic ever in theaters. So there you go.
2: We were, when we were down in Florida at Disney, the Hollywood Spring. Studios.
1: Oh, okay, yeah.
2: My daughter ran into Mandalorian and Grogu, who make their way around the park.
3: Yeah.
2: And occasionally you will spot them, and she got to,
1: that's cool.
2: Have a little pose with Grogu and the Mandalorian. He told her, "Are you starting trouble?"
1: Baby Yoda, I like to call him.
2: Trouble.
1: All right. Today is May 15th. Of course, it is National Chocolate Chip Cookie Day.
2: Today is?
1: Yeah.
2: Well, where are the cookies?
1: Hey, the original chocolate chip cookie, the Toll House cookie, was invented by Ruth Graves Wakefield in the 1930s. 25% of all cookies baked are chocolate chip cookies baked in the United States are chocolate chip. And chocolate chip cookies, did you know this, were first called Butter Drop Dew cookies.
2: Really?
1: Butter Drop Dew cookies, yeah.
2: Well, we need some Butter Drop Dew cookies right here.
1: Butter Drop Dew cookies. Try saying that three times. Butter Drop Dew cookies. Chocolate chip rolls off the tongue so much better.
2: Yeah, I think that's why they changed it.
1: So, America's favorite cereals, can you guess the top three?
2: Special K,
1: nope.
2: Raisin Bran.
1: Nope.
2: And Shredded Wheat.
1: No. Fruit Loops comes in at number one.
2: Oh, God.
1: Rice Krispies and Cheerios at number two.
2: Uh-huh.
1: And Trix.
2: Wow.
1: Comes in at number three.
2: Well, there you go.
1: We like the fruity flavors.
2: Yeah, look at that.
1: So,
2: a sugary start to your morning.
1: That's what I always say. Let's start it out sugary. Hey, get ready. At 8:10, we're going to tell you about those Bruno codes, what time they're going to play. Later today, we want to send you to New Orleans to see Bruno Mars.
2: Coming up next, we'll get the weekend forecast. It's going to feel like summer. Dan Zarrow fills us.
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4: 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Many of us, and I am among them, have been saying that our spring seems to be getting shorter, while our fall appears to be longer. In other words, it seems like we almost go from winter to summer because the period in between feels like it comes and goes so quickly. If the forecasters are correct, this weekend will feel very summer-like, and I'm sure many will head to the beach for the first time. While it will be a bit cooler there, it will certainly be a change from the chilly days that have been with us seemingly on a daily basis. This is also the weekend before Memorial Day, which of course is the unofficial start of summer and usually brings huge crowds to the Jersey Shore. Almost all the seasonal businesses will be open. You won't need a beach badge yet, so it might not be a bad idea to bring your chair and find a quiet spot to relax. Don't plan on jumping in the ocean unless you're comfortable in 50-degree water. Heading to the beach or boardwalk is not an option for many whose weekends are taken up by their kids' sports. Baseball, softball, soccer, lacrosse, and more. At least you won't be watching games with coats and gloves on, so that's a positive. This weekend is actually a bit of an aberration, but we might as well enjoy it because it won't be long before we're complaining about traffic, tourists, and more. With the Hometown View, I'm Kevin Williams.
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6: Your Jersey Shore traffic watch. Everything is running smooth. Garden State Parkway, no delays in Monmouth County or Ocean County. Watch out for those construction signs throughout our Jersey Shore towns. That's your Jersey Shore traffic watch.
5: Jersey Shore weather.
7: We're still on the backside of yesterday's storm system, so another day technically on the cool side, although really that'll translate to a bright and comfortable afternoon. We'll see a mix of sun and clouds today, staying dry, high temperature around 64 degrees. Tonight will be clear and cool, low of 52. Tomorrow, mostly sunny, breezy, and warming up, high of 76, jumping to 81 and a bit more humid on Sunday. From the Town Square, New Jersey Info and Weather Network, I'm Chief Meteorologist Dan Zarrow.
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0: Oasis on 92.7 WOBM. Sean and Sue in with you on this Friday morning. Don't forget, coming up a little bit later, Bruno Mars in the Big Easy. That is Nolan, Sue. We're going to give you a chance to win a trip there.
1: All right, sounds great. You bet at 8:10, right before our 10 after laughter. We will tell you the code times today, so get ready with that.
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0: Joining us this morning to play Sean and Sue's alphabet game is Lisa and Tom's River. Good morning, Lisa.
3: Good morning.
0: Lisa, there are 10 questions for Sean and Sue's alphabet game. All with the answers today are starting with the letter T. You'll have 30 seconds on the clock. Feel free to pass. If you get stuck, we'll come back to it. You cannot use the same answer more than once. Your first answer is what we'll accept. We'll start the clock after Sue gives you the first question. Get all 10 correct and you win. So, Lisa, are you ready?
3: I'm ready as I'll ever be.
1: All right, Lisa girl, here we go. A girl's name that begins with the letter T.
3: Tina.
1: A word in the dictionary.
3: Truth.
1: A body part.
3: Toe.
1: A food.
3: Taco.
1: A celebrity.
3: Tina Turner.
1: A college.
3: Trenton State.
1: A sports team.
3: Titan.
1: A car.
3: Toyota.
1: A movie.
3: Oh my God. Pass.
1: An animal.
3: Tiger.
1: A movie. A movie.
3: Oh my God. I can't think of that.
0: Oh my gosh.
1: So close.
0: Lisa, you were on number 10.
3: Oh,
0: All you had to do is say The Wizard of Oz or
1: Toy Story.
3: Oh, my God.
0: Twister.
3: Can I say it now? Toy Story?
1: No. Yeah. Try again, honey. We love you.
0: All right. There she is. Lisa. Oh, my goodness.
1: So close.
0: She was on number 10, and it was just like, and you even said, a movie.
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6: 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Garden State Parkway, no delays in Monmouth County or Ocean County. 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That's your Jersey Shore traffic watch.
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0: Sean and Sue, it's a Friday morning, not just any Friday. It's a feel-good Friday.
1: Yeah.
0: John Mellencamp there.
1: Oh, my goodness. You ready for the weekend? I'm ready. This was a fast week.
0: I will be by the time we are done. Not right this second, I'm not.
1: So many friends I spoke to this week, they're like, oh, my goodness, this has been the longest week. And I wonder why. Yeah, it's been quick for me. But, yeah, some of my friends and multiple friends said the same thing. I'm wondering, maybe the weather this week, it's just been, ugh. Maybe this weekend will be better.
0: Hey, don't forget, if you want to hear a song today on a Feel Good Friday, just send us a direct message. You can send text. You can send voice. Do whatever you want. You know, I don't know if you could send smoke signals, but you could.
1: You know, I could look out the window and see if I see anything.
0: Yeah, we could look out the window.
1: Sure. I'll have to get up, though.
0: Send it to us.
1: We don't have a window in our studio.
0: 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Eric Scott's in with you this morning.
2: Thanks, Sean. Here's the latest. The high cost of living has more residents thinking about leaving the Garden State behind. A new AARP New Jersey survey finds 35% of residents 45 and older are thinking about getting out. The vast majority citing affordability and, more specifically, property taxes and utility rates. The community in Red Bank continues to mourn the tragic death of a 16-year-old hit by a train Wednesday morning. Police now say the teen was wearing headphones at the time. He's being remembered as a beloved athlete whose kindness touched everyone in the community. The political infighting continues in Toms River, where town council opponents of Toms River Mayor Dan Roderick have stripped him of the use of a town car, passing an ordinance that says the vehicle cannot be used for any non-town business. That includes commuting to his other job as assistant principal in Irvington. Roderick has argued the SUV is part of his compensation package as mayor. Democrats are considering redrawing the state's congressional districts, creating one Democrat super district, and consolidating the 4th and 7th Shore districts into one. That would put Republicans Chris Smith and Jeff Van Drew in the same district for the 2028 election, forcing a nasty GOP primary. Stay tuned to the Town Square New Jersey Info and Weather Network on WOBM for more updates. I'm Eric Scott. Now here's Dan Zero with Shore Weather.
3: We're still on the backside of yesterday's storm system, so another day technically on the cool side, although really that'll translate to a bright and comfortable afternoon. We'll see a mix of sun and clouds today, staying dry, high temperature around 64 degrees. Tonight will be clear and cool, low of 52. Tomorrow, mostly sunny, breezy, and warming up, high of 76, jumping to 81 and a bit more humid on Sunday. From the Town Square, New Jersey Info and Weather Network, I'm Chief Meteorologist Dan Zero.
0: All right, thank you, Dan. As you're getting out the door, 50 degrees right now in Lakewood as we start our Friday.
1: 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We'll be giving that to you in 45 minutes at 7:45.
0: Coming up next, though, in less than 10 minutes, 10 After Laughter with Jim Gaffigan.

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0: Atlantic City this summer. Squeeze along with Adam Ant and Haircut 100. That should be a good show.
1: Haircut 100.
0: Yeah.
1: Mm. All right.
0: Speaking of 100, by the way, before you jump into the next thing Sue.
1: Mm-hmm.
0: 100th anniversary party tomorrow for the Pleasant Plains Fire Department.
1: Oh, wow. Their flapjacks are always so good, but
0: I don't know if they're having them for this, but it is the Pleasant Plains Firehouse Century of Bravery, Service, and Community. Wow. They're celebrating their 100th anniversary, founded in 1926.
1: Very cool. Happy birthday to you. 100 years.
0: So stop on by. They're going to have all kinds of fun. Hamburgers, hot dogs, sausages, potato salad, beer, soda, water, all kinds of fun stuff.
1: Okay. Sounds good. Oh, yeah, water's fun.
0: it's hydrating.
1: I know. It's hydrating. Yes. It's fun.
0: It's going to be a hot day tomorrow. You need the water.
1: Mm-hmm.
0: 100th anniversary,
1: though.
0: You just
1: took a sip of coffee.
0: Congratulations to Pleasant Plains Fire Department.
1: Okay.
0: Good stuff.
1: Excellent. Sounds great. All right, coming up in 1 hour. Oh, you know what it is. The Bruno Codes. We're going to tell you when you're going to be listening for Bruno Mars in New Orleans.
0: Right now, though, Jim Gaffigan, 10 After Laughter, he's talking about cars.
2: Remember 15 years ago when they were like, stop buying SUVs, everyone. They're wasteful and bad for the environment. And we were like, okay, I'd like to buy an SUV. No, I have a reason. I don't care. I don't own an SUV. I don't even own a car because I'm a good person. No, I live in New York City and I have 5 kids, so I just have them carry me around. I know nothing about cars. I come from a car family. My dad loved cars. My brothers love cars. They talk about cars. They go to car shows. My brothers pay to look at cars they will never drive. And I thought strip clubs were weird.
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2: 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Garden State Parkway, no delays in Monmouth County or Ocean County. Watch out for those construction signs throughout our Jersey Shore towns. That's your Jersey Shore traffic watch.
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1: All right, I know you're excited for this one. Sean, Star Wars, The Mandalorian, and Grogu.
2: Yes.
1: Baby Yoda comes out next weekend, Memorial Day weekend blockbuster.
2: The Child.
1: We haven't had one of those in a while.
2: Yeah, you know, we saw him. Well, I didn't see him, but my daughter did down at Disney. Mm-hmm. He was walking around with Mandalorian.
1: There you go. Baby Yoda is hugely popular right now.
2: The baby doesn't talk. It's still just
1: there. All right. America's favorite cereals. Can you guess the top three?
2: Let me take...
1: Give me good ones.
2: All right. Let's see here now. How about Honeycrisp?
1: Is that Honey Bunches of Oats?
2: No, that's another one.
1: Golden Crisp?
2: Honeycrisp.
1: I don't know what that is.
2: I don't.
1: But no,
2: some
1: that's
2: kind of
1: not
2: thing with a bear.
1: Golden Crisp is at 7.
2: Yeah, something with a bear.
1: Oh, okay.
2: All right.
1: I don't know.
2: All right, so no, not that. How about, what is that? Pastina? Patina?
1: What? What is that?
2: Oatmeal. Those are my cereals, Sue.
1: Wait a second. Is that a noodle or a pasta?
2: Fatima. I think it's like little tiny little like things.
1: Okay, yeah, no.
2: No?
1: Fruit Loops is at number one.
2: Oh. Sean.
1: Rice Krispies and Cheerios at number two. And Trix is at number three.
2: Wow.
1: Trix. I haven't had that in a while.
2: And what was number one?
1: Fruit Loops.
2: Because Fruit Loops and Trix are kind of the same thing, just different shapes.
1: Trix is a little sweeter than Fruit Loops, I find. Fruit Loops is not quite as sweet.
2: Oh, really?
1: Trix has that little bit of, like, this little bit of catch taste, sort of, or, you know, like...
2: What taste?
1: Spunkiness on my tongue. Trix is a little bit spunkier in my mouth. Fruit Loops is not as spunky in my mouth. Trix has that, like, catch ya. You know what I mean? Yeah.
2: So, Trix.
1: Yeah.
2: It's for kids.
1: Trix is number three. I don't know. Not a huge fan. I'm not a huge fan of the spunkiness in my mouth. The Fruit Loops is much better. That's number one.
2: Hey, when we come back, will the weather be spunky this weekend? Dan Zarrow fills us in.
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0: to the beach for the first time. While it will be a bit cooler there, it will certainly be a change from the chilly days that have been with us seemingly on a daily basis. This is also the weekend before Memorial Day, which of course is the unofficial start of summer and usually brings huge crowds to the Jersey Shore. Almost all the seasonal businesses will be open. You won't need a beach badge yet, so it might not be a bad idea to bring your chair and find a quiet spot to relax. Don't plan on jumping in the ocean unless you're comfortable in 50-degree water. Heading to the beach or boardwalk is not an option for many whose weekends are taken up by their kids' sports. Baseball, softball, soccer, lacrosse, and more. At least you won't be watching games with coats and gloves on, so that's a positive. This weekend is actually a bit of an aberration, but we might as well enjoy it because it won't be long before we're complaining about traffic, tourists, and more. With the Hometown View, I'm Kevin Williams.
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2: Your Jersey Shore traffic watch. Everything is running smooth. Garden State Parkway, no delays in Monmouth County or Ocean County. Watch out for those construction signs throughout our Jersey Shore towns. That's your Jersey Shore traffic watch.
1: Jersey Shore weather.
3: We're still on the backside of yesterday's storm system, so another day technically on the cool side, although really that'll translate to a bright and comfortable afternoon. We'll see a mix of sun and clouds today, staying dry, high temperature around 64 degrees. Tonight will be clear and cool, low of 52. Tomorrow, mostly sunny, breezy, and warming up, high of 76, jumping to 81 and a bit more humid on Sunday. 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
4: Makes you want to just dance through the flowers there, Sue, huh?
2: Yeah.
4: Little jingle.
2: Mm-hmm. I like dancing through the flowers.
4: Right.
2: And how about those things that we pull up and you blow on? What are they? Dandelion? No.
4: Yeah.
2: Is that what they are? Uh-huh. No, they're yellow.
4: Yeah.
2: Oh, buttercups.
4: Dandelions.
2: Put them under the little. Yeah, they're dandelions. Put them under your chin and see if you see yellow.
4: Yeah, that's a little flower. That's buttercups.
5: I like them.
4: Or how about the honeysuckle? You pull the little.
2: Ooh, they smell good.
4: The little, you know, inside out.
2: No,
4: and taste
2: I don't.
4: It.
2: No.
4: Tastes like honey.
2: Sure.
4: Honeysuckle.
2: Okay. No, all it right. Smells good.
4: We used to do that back in the old days. I don't know about that. I don't know now if you
2: don't
4: can.
2: Don't eat the honeysuckle.
4: Don't eat anything you find
2: for
4: in the
2: goodness.
4: Forest. Hey, right now, 51 in Point Pleasant. There's Dire Straits, Sue. Let's take the walk of life on a Friday, a feel-good Friday.
2: Don't eat the honeysuckle.
4: Coming up, your chance to win with Sean and Sue. Less than 10 minutes.

0: The Eagles with Sean and Sue on 92.7 WOBM. It is a feel-good Friday. Speaking of the Eagles, have you even thought about football? You know, they're going to be going to camp soon and starting to get ready for the upcoming season.
1: Yeah, you know, I do love that. That's the one thing I do love about
0: fall. Schedules came out.
1: Yeah.
0: I was seeing all kinds of stuff. They were sending me texts and all kinds of messages about the Giants and, you know, tickets going on sale.
1: Oh, cool.
0: Were you looking at that?
1: No. I don't look at the tickets because I've never honestly been to an Eagles game. I might go this year.
0: You've never been to an Eagles game?
1: No, I've never been to a football game.
0: Ooh.
1: I've been to a football game at like my high school. That was so fun on Friday nights. Mm. And our local football teams I've been to.
0: Yeah.
1: But no, I've never been to an NFL game.
0: Eagles and Giants play for the first, because they always play, you know, teams in their division twice. Mm-hmm. So the first game is in Philadelphia, week number 9, which is November 8th, just before Thanksgiving, 1 o'clock game with the Eagles and Giants. And then the final game of the season, week 18, January 9th, it says here that this is interesting because the Giants are supposed to be home with the Eagles, but I believe the World Cup may be going on at that time.
1: Wow.
0: So it says here the game could be either January 9th or 10th, time to be determined. So I guess they're trying to figure out when they can fit them into Giants Stadium there so they can play. But that's week 18, the final game of the season. This is one I got my eye on because my sister-in-law, Stacy, she's a big 49ers fan.
1: Oh, yeah, yeah. Mm-hmm.
0: And they are playing at Giants Stadium week 13, Giants and 49ers. That's December 6th, just before, you know, Christmas.
1: Oof.
0: And you know what I've asked Santa for Christmas?
1: What?
0: A win.
1: Yeah.
0: So
1: you might get it. You might get it.
0: Let's see what happens.
1: Mm-hmm.
0: It's going to be a good season. I think the Giants are back.
1: Okay.
0: I'm excited. Oh. Everybody's excited, Sue.
1: I hope for you, Sean. I hope for me on Monday mornings when you come in happy. Mm-hmm. I'm hoping.
0: I know you don't want to see us add a fifth ring, though, Sue.
1: Yeah, no, I don't.
0: We're 92.7 WOBM. Your chance to win coming up next.

0: There'll be a hazy shade of summer coming up this weekend. Yes. Dan Zarrow saying highs will be in the 80s.
1: We're going to get teased again, though. You know, we were teased a couple weeks ago. Come on, let's enjoy it.
0: No, I don't think so, because I think next week we're actually going to have some hot weather in the forecast as well.
1: Okay. So, let's hope it continues through Memorial Day weekend.
0: Yeah, that would be nice, right?
1: That would be great. Can you believe, my friends, we're almost at June?
0: Yeah.
1: Graduations are happening. Congratulations to everyone graduating. It's a fun time.
0: Yeah. I'm looking at the forecast here, and it looks like 80s Saturday, Sunday, Monday, 90s on Tuesday and Wednesday.
1: Mm.
0: But then the rain moves in just in time for the weekend, and temperatures back into the 60s and 70s.
1: Okay.
0: So let's hope it changes between now and Memorial Day weekend.
1: Oh, boy. Hmm. I don't know. All right, let's do it. Coastline Pilates Toms River. 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
0: 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You're going to feel good. 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
8: 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Everything is running smooth. Garden State Parkway, no delays in Monmouth County or Ocean County. Watch out for those construction signs throughout our Jersey Shore towns. That's your Jersey Shore traffic watch.
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0: Cheap Trick and the Flame on a Feel Good Friday on 92.7 WOBM. Good morning, Sean Sue with you. We were talking about the holiday weekend. Next weekend, I'll be out Saturday at Lester Glen Mazda from noon to 2, right on Route 37 in Toms River.
1: All right, that sounds great. Good weekend to buy a car, maybe some good deals.
0: Yeah.
1: Sounds good.
0: Let's get you up to date. Eric Scott's got your headlines.
2: Thanks, Sean. Here's the latest. The high cost of living has more residents thinking about leaving the Garden State behind. A new AARP New Jersey survey finds 35% of residents 45 and older are thinking about getting out. The vast majority citing affordability and, more specifically, property taxes and utility rates. The community in Red Bank continues to mourn the tragic death of a 16-year-old hit by a train Wednesday morning. Police now say the teen was wearing headphones at the time. He's being remembered as a beloved athlete whose kindness touched everyone in the community. The political infighting continues in Toms River, where town council opponents of Toms River Mayor Dan Roderick have stripped him of the use of a town car, passing an ordinance that says the vehicle cannot be used for any non-town business. That includes commuting to his other job as assistant principal in Irvington. Roderick has argued the SUV is part of his compensation package as mayor. Democrats are considering redrawing the state's congressional districts, creating one Democrat super district, and consolidating the 4th and 7th Shore districts into one. That would put Republicans Chris Smith and Jeff Van Drew in the same district for the 2028 election, forcing a nasty GOP primary. Stay tuned to the Town Square New Jersey Info and Weather Network on WOBM for more updates. I'm Eric Scott. Now here's Dan Zero with Shore Weather.
3: We're still on the backside of yesterday's storm system, so another day technically on the cool side, although really that'll translate to a bright and comfortable afternoon. We'll see a mix of sun and clouds today, staying dry, high temperature around 64 degrees. Tonight will be clear and cool, low of 52. Tomorrow, mostly sunny, breezy, and warming up, high of 76, jumping to 81 and a bit more humid on Sunday. From the Town Square, New Jersey Info and Weather Network, I'm Chief Meteorologist Dan Zara.
0: All right, thank you, Dan. 52 in Toms River.
1: Hi there. Good morning. Those first codes, we're going to tell you about the time for Bruno Mars.

0: Hysteria, so you get it when you're near.
1: Hysteria Lane. Remember that show?
0: That was Wisteria, Papa. Oh. But it could have been a Hysteria Lane. Everybody got all excited
1: what
0: and
1: the heck
0: started screaming
1: wrong?
0: And yelling Def Leppard. Sean and Sue on a Feel Good Friday on 92.7 WOBM. And time right now, you know, Bruno Mars, he's going to be in the Big Easy. That's New Orleans. We want to give you a chance if you've never been to New Orleans. I've never been to New Orleans, but it's on my list.
1: Had some gumbo.
0: Places. You did?
1: Mm-hmm.
0: Oh, really?
1: Yeah.
0: Did you get any voodoo while you were there?
1: I didn't.
0: Oh, okay.
1: I got some beads.
0: Hey, it's Sean. Yeah. Hey, it's Sean and Sue, and we're going to tell you exactly when you need to be listening for the codes today for the Bruno Mars in the Big Easy getaway.
1: I mean, I know we're sending you to New Orleans. To me, it was just a little dirty. I don't know, dirty. Yeah, I'm sorry. Yeah, I don't. If you've been to New Orleans, maybe you understand. Like, I don't know. I just thought it was like dirty. There were lots of bars, lots of fun happenings, but I just, you know.
0: God, how to bring us all down.
1: I'm sorry. That was. I mean, and I'm thinking my boss would probably be like mad at me right now for saying that, but it's the truth. Mm. It was just a little.
0: Well, I'm not mad.
1: The muse. Are you my boss now? Wow. I need to know about that.
0: I'm not.
1: But the music in the bars is just awesome.
0: Yeah, the jazz.
1: I loved
0: amazing.
1: It. Yeah, I loved it.
0: Amazing.
1: So, all right, let me give you the times. Today, be listening around 2:15 and 4:15. That's 2:15 and 4:15. You're shaking your head.
0: Bruno Mars in the Big Easy. New Orleans, a fantastic place to go.
1: A beautiful spot.
0: It's on my list. It's not on Sue's, but it's on my list.
1: A beautiful spot.
0: You can be
1: Why
0: going.
1: Am I yelling?
0: Be sure to I don't know.
1: I am so sorry.
0: 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Sue, one more time. What time?
1: All right, around 2:15 and around 4:15.
0: It's Bruno Mars in the Big Easy. 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
2: My parents finally quit smoking, and they have smoked since the 1800s. Let me tell you, chain, Cools and Kents, chain smoking. And my mom wasn't going to quit. She's 63 years old. She was just going to smoke it out and see what happened. She was in for the long haul. And my dad's like, no, we have to quit. It's been 2 years since I've had a cigarette. But with my mom, I've never seen anyone so unhappy with a healthy choice. Like, she should do ads for the tobacco companies. Every time he leaves the room, as soon as he dies, I'm lighting a damn cigarette. I'm not saying I don't love him, but I am looking forward to having a cigarette. I can certainly tell you that. They're kind of hip. I got him a computer. They're very good at it now. Those first 8 months, woo-hoo. Wow. I bet I got over 500 emails from them that just said, is this working? So I would email back, no.
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5: 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Garden State Parkway, no delays in Monmouth County or Ocean County. Watch out for those construction signs throughout our Jersey Shore towns. That's your Jersey Shore traffic watch.
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0: I don't know about working through the weekend, but how about shopping through the weekend? Christ Episcopal Church right here on Washington Street in Toms River. 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
1: All right, The Mandalorian and Grogu, the movie, is out next weekend, just in time for a Memorial Day blockbuster. It should do pretty well.
2: Oh, yeah, I would think so. Everybody's excited for the child, and we'll see what happens. I've been seeing more and more previews for it.
1: Yeah.
2: As it's gotten closer.
1: A couple more trailers.
2: Mm-hmm. And now Grogu and Mandalorian together on the big screen. A lot of folks are going to go and get the popcorn for that one.
1: Sure, you bet.
2: I have a gift card to the movies.
1: Oh!
2: Maybe next weekend I will go and take advantage of that.
1: Yes, good idea.
2: That could be a movie I'd like to go see in the theaters.
1: Okay, good. Today, May 15th, it's National Chocolate Chip Cookie Day. The original chocolate chip cookie was first made by Ruth Graves Wakefield in the 1930s. Yeah. 25% of all cookies baked in the United States are chocolate chip
2: cookies. I love chocolate chip cookies.
1: They were first,
2: maybe my favorite.
1: Your fave? Your favorite chocolate chip cookie was first called the Butter Drop Dew Cookies.
2: Wow.
1: Butter Drop Dew Cookies.
2: And today is National Chocolate Chip Cookie Day?
1: Yes. Go have yourself
2: maybe
1: some.
2: Maybe a reason to get some chocolate chips.
1: Now you buy them in the store. What are your favorites? Like, what's your favorite? Like, Famous Amos? Do you like Nabisco? Do you like Toll House? What do you like?
2: I don't know.
1: Is there any specific?
2: They're all good. They're all different, though. You know, everything from Chips Ahoy to...
1: Yeah, Chips Ahoy's another one, yeah.
2: The Entenmann's.
1: I like the elves.
2: Chewies.
1: What are the elves?
2: Keebler.
1: Yeah,
2: the elves.
1: Yeah, they're pretty good.
2: They make a good cookie,
1: too.
2: They
1: make the good M&M chocolate chip cookie.
2: I don't put the M&Ms. I just want the chocolate chips. Very traditional when it comes to that. Don't throw candy in there.
1: How about nuts? No.
2: No, don't throw the nuts in there either. Mm-hmm. No.
1: All right, well, enjoy your chocolate chip cookie today.
2: All righty, there you go. And a big glass of milk or a cup of coffee on the side. Hey, coming up, we're going to find out, will the chocolate chip cookies melt if you leave them on the windowsill?
1: They might.
2: Dan Zarrow's in next with the forecast.
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7: Your Jersey Shore traffic watch. Everything is running smooth. Garden State Parkway, no delays in Monmouth County or Ocean County. Watch out for those construction signs throughout our Jersey Shore towns. That's your Jersey Shore traffic watch.
8: Jersey Shore weather.
9: We're still on the backside of yesterday's storm system, so another day technically on the cool side, although really that'll translate to a bright and comfortable afternoon. We'll see a mix of sun and clouds today, staying dry, high temperature around 64 degrees. Tonight will be clear and cool, low of 52. Tomorrow, mostly sunny, breezy, and warming up, high of 76, jumping to 81 and a bit more humid on Sunday. From the Town Square, New Jersey Info and Weather Network, I'm Chief Meteorologist Dan Zarrow.
10: All right, thank you, Dan. As you're getting out the door this morning, right now we're at 53 in Beechwood. 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

0: Aerosmith on a Feel Good Friday, Sean and Sue.
1: It is
0: forward.
1: Feel Good Friday. It feels good today. The weekend looks beautiful.
0: Yeah, looking forward to a summer-like weekend. Hey, this guy, Adam Ant, he is coming to Atlantic City this summer along with Squeeze and Haircut 100.
1: Okay.
0: Going to be a big show. Haven't seen Adam Ant. Going to hopefully get a chance to check this one out.
1: Goody Two Shoes, Sean. That's what I call you, a Goody Two Shoes.
0: I think that's what they called you in college. Goody Two, Goody Two, Goody Goody Two Shoes.
1: Yeah, yeah.

0: There he is, Adam Ant, coming to Atlantic City this summer. So if you want to check him out.
1: That's cool.
0: Sue, put on your goody two shoes.
1: It's one of my favorites. I love that song.
0: Mm-hmm. Hey, right now it is time. Why don't we do it? It is the game that everybody wants to play.
1: Hey, all right.
0: But not everybody can be a winner. It's the alphabet game. Hey, it's Sean to tell you about.
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0: Joining us this morning to play Sean and Sue's alphabet game is Lisa and Tom's River. Good morning, Lisa.
3: Good morning.
0: Lisa, there are 10 questions for Sean and Sue's alphabet game. All with the answers today are starting with the letter T. You'll have 30 seconds on the clock. Feel free to pass. If you get stuck, we'll come back to it. You cannot use the same answer more than once. Your first answer is what we'll accept. We'll start the clock. After Sue gives you the first question, get all 10 correct and you win. So, Lisa, are you ready?
3: I'm ready as I'll ever be.
1: All right, Lisa girl, here we go. A girl's name that begins with the letter T.
3: Tina.
1: A word in the dictionary.
3: Truth.
1: A body part.
3: Toe.
1: A food.
3: Taco.
1: A celebrity.
3: Tina Turner.
1: A college.
3: Trenton State.
1: A sports team.
3: Titan.
1: A car.
3: Toyota.
1: A movie.
3: Oh my God. Pass.
1: An animal.
3: Tiger.
1: A movie. A movie.
3: Oh my God. I can't think of that.
1: So close.
0: Lisa, you were on number 10. All you had to do is say The Wizard of Oz or
1: Toy Story.
3: Oh, my God.
0: Twister.
3: Can I say it now? Toy Story?
1: No. Yeah. Try again, honey. We love you.
0: All right. There she is. Lisa. Oh, my goodness.
1: So close.
0: She was on number 10, and it was just like, and you even said, a movie.
1: Oh, I wanted to help.
0: Oh. Unbelievable.
1: You want to play the alphabet game? 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
0: Lisa stuck at the end.
1: She did a great job.
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4: New Jersey Shore traffic watch. No delays on the Garden State Parkway, northbound or southbound. In Brielle, road construction, left lane closed. Route 35 southbound between Ashley and Atlantic Ave. Everything else running smooth for a Friday. That's your Jersey Shore traffic watch.
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0: Sean and Sue on a Friday morning, looking forward to the weekend. Don't forget Saturday morning funnies. We kick off the weekend with you tomorrow morning from 6 to 10.
1: That's going to be fun. I believe it's National Barbecue Day tomorrow. So what do you think the jokes might be about?
0: Oh, you're thinking a little bit about meat.
1: Yeah. It's going to be meat trivia all morning long.
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0: Sean and Sue, and it's a summer to sizzle. 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

0: Well, that's what we're doing. We're going out in a blaze of glory soon here on a Friday. But you know what? We won't be gone very long because we'll be popping back in tomorrow morning, 6 to 10, with Saturday Morning Funnies
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9: Ocean County weather.
10: No weather issues for you on this fabulous Friday, but mix of sun and clouds overhead. Winds are fairly light. The weather stays dry and temperatures are comfortable. We'll end up pretty close to yesterday's highs, around 64 this afternoon. Tonight will be clear and cool, low of 52. Big warm-up arrives this weekend. Tomorrow, mostly sunny and breezy. High jumps to 76. Slight chance of a stray shower Sunday morning. Otherwise, partly sunny and very warm. High of 81. I'm Chief Meteorologist Dan Zero.
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1: Thank you so much for making us part of your workday on a feel-good Friday. It's Michelle Hart. So last week, my friend Amy and I and some other girls from work went to go see The Devil Wears Prada 2. And I've never gone to a movie with Amy before, right? One of the things I know about her, though, is that she prides herself on being a mom, whether it's a mom to her four boys or a mom to all of us adult women that went to go see this movie together. So she shows up with this huge bag that I swear had half of her house in it. Snacks, blankets, slippers. And I'm sitting there going, I don't know if we can bring this stuff in here. She goes, don't worry about this. This is my movie bag. I bring it all the time. I felt guilty for her, though. So my question for you today is, what is the most outlandish thing you have snuck into a movie theater or witnessed someone sneaking into a movie theater? Let me know when you click chat inside our app, and we'll take your calls coming up around 11:40.
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1: Well, I didn't have Alex Murdaugh's murder convictions being overturned on my 2026 bingo card. Did you? Oh, don't pretend like you didn't get a little bit invested in that case. Well, the Supreme Court said the county clerk in that case exercised improper external influence, so now he might be getting a whole new trial. Good luck trying to find an impartial jury for that one. 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
10: Ocean County weather. No weather issues for you on this fabulous Friday, but mix of sun and clouds.

0: overhead, winds are fairly light, the weather stays dry, and temperatures are comfortable. We'll end up pretty close to yesterday's highs, around 64 this afternoon. Tonight will be clear and cool, low of 52. Big warm-up arrives this weekend. Tomorrow, mostly sunny and breezy. High jumps to 76. Slight chance of a stray shower Sunday morning. Otherwise, partly sunny and very warm. High of 81. I'm Chief Meteorologist Dan Zarrow.
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1: Thank you so much for having us on at work today. It's Michelle Hart. So last week, my friend Amy and I and a couple other girls from work went to go see The Devil Wears Prada 2. And I had never been to a movie with Amy before, right? She shows up with this huge bag that has all sorts of things from her house. We're talking snacks. We're talking mini bottles of wine. We're talking blankets and slippers. I'm like, I don't know if we can bring this stuff in here. So today I want to know, what is something you've snuck into a theater before, or you caught someone sneaking into a theater?
2: 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I'm wondering how in the world they got that in.
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1: So if your youngest is a senior, are you trying to picture how you're going to live with all the quiet once they leave for college this fall? I'm sure you did a great job getting them ready. 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I'll share my favorite with you because there's still time to make this happen. Coming up in three songs. 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

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So are you about to release your youngest in the wild after graduation? Well, before you do, Mom.com said make sure that they know one simple but easy recipe that they can cook for their friends or maybe a potential significant other. My mom prepared me with her Italian wedding soup recipe.

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1: A former Toms River police officer who was convicted in a fatal DUI crash 5 years ago that killed two people has been sentenced to 17 years in prison. 38-year-old John McClave was found guilty of two counts of second-degree vehicular homicide. Police say McClave was driving recklessly on his way to work on October 9th, 2021, when his vehicle collided with another. Killed were 40-year-old Angel Acevedo of Baltimore and his 35-year-old wife, Daniela. McClave was drunk and high at the time of the crash. Ocean County residents gathered for a rally in Veterans Park in Bayville recently to protest school closings they blame on the New Jersey school funding formula. Several dozen people joined the rally and argued the school funding formula favors some schools over others disproportionately. Organizers circulated a petition that called for a funding formula that prioritizes the needs of students and prevents significant cuts. Renting a home at the Jersey Shore this summer is going to take a lot of cash out of your pocket. Zillow reports that renting a home in Margate City will set you back about $21,000 a month. That's the most of any community in the state. NJ.com reports Ventnor City is a relative bargain where rentals are coming in at $5,000 a month. Atlantic City is among the least expensive places to rent at just under $2,000. Stay tuned to the Town Square, New Jersey Info and Weather Network on WOBM for more updates. I'm Jen Ursulo.
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9: No weather issues for you on this fabulous Friday, but mix of sun and clouds overhead. Winds are fairly light. The weather stays dry and temperatures are comfortable. We'll end up pretty close to yesterday's highs, around 64 this afternoon. Tonight will be clear and cool, low of 52. Big warm-up arrives this weekend. Tomorrow, mostly sunny and breezy. High jumps to 76. Slight chance of a stray shower Sunday morning. Otherwise, partly sunny and very warm. High of 81. I'm Chief Meteorologist Dan Zarrow.
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At the radio station, we all have degrees. I have a major in snacking and a minor in procrastination. 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
1: When it comes to watching a movie, what is your attention span like? I'll tell you, the ideal length that most Americans say is perfect for a movie, and then how Hollywood said, yeah, we don't care about that. Coming up in

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1: 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And Hollywood said, yeah, we don't care what you think. The number of movies over 2 hours in the 2020s has doubled. They now account for 32% of all releases.

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4: No weather issues for you on this fabulous Friday, but mix of sun and clouds overhead. Winds are fairly light. The weather stays dry and temperatures are comfortable. We'll end up pretty close to yesterday's highs, around 64 this afternoon. Tonight will be clear and cool, low of 52. Big warm-up arrives this weekend. Tomorrow, mostly sunny and breezy. High jumps to 76. Slight chance of a stray shower Sunday morning. Otherwise, partly sunny and very warm. High of 81. I'm Chief Meteorologist Dan Zarrow.
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1: We appreciate you having us on at work today. I'm Michelle Hart. And to my surprise, or maybe not when I consider how old I are, the teenage employees working at this movie theater said nothing to my friend Amy. But when we went to go see The Devil Wears Prada 2 last week, she shows up with this bag that had slippers and blankets and snacks and little bottles of wine in it. So today I want to know, what have you snuck into the movies?
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3: Ocean County weather. No weather issues for you on this fabulous Friday. The mix of sun and clouds overhead. Winds are fairly light. The weather stays dry and temperatures are comfortable. We'll end up pretty close to yesterday's highs, around 64 this afternoon. Tonight will be clear and cool, low of 52. Big warm-up arrives this weekend. Tomorrow, mostly sunny and breezy. High jumps to 76. Slight chance of a stray shower Sunday morning. Otherwise, partly sunny and very warm. High of 81. I'm Chief Meteorologist Dan Zero.
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92.7 WOBM, the hits of the 80s, 90s, and more. We heard you. You told us this is the music you love. 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One thing that hasn't changed is we start your day with Sean and Sue in the morning. Great music, lots of fun, and information you need to start your day. Pass it along.

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1: I saw this question posted on a Facebook page called The Mom Life. Like, this is kind of a given. And it said this: could you sit in your house for 2 weeks straight for $30,000? And I'm like, you know that we have like DoorDash that can bring you anything. So yeah, challenge accepted. I'm not sure how I can get that 30 grand, but I'm in, whoever's listening.

0: 92.7 WOBM. Tina is listening to us on our app, and you just heard me talking about something, and you had a comment. What is it?
1: I heard your question about, would you stay in your house for 2 weeks straight if you could get $30,000?
0: Yep.
1: I work from home.
0: Oh.
1: I'm also an introvert. So, yeah, I've actually done this. I just haven't gotten the money.
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16: Cancer centers across the U.S. are reportedly scrambling to procure an experimental drug being hailed as a breakthrough for pancreatic cancer. It's called Diroxonrasib, and it's manufactured by Revolution Medicines out of California. Scientists say it works by targeting the most common gene associated with the disease. The FDA approved the drug 2 weeks ago for early access after it was shown in clinical trials to extend the lives of some pancreatic cancer patients by nearly double. Pancreatic cancer is one of the highest mortality rates, with just 3% of patients surviving more than 5 years. America ranks 33rd in the world when it comes to health. U.S. News and World Report says challenges related to public health outcomes, social cohesion, and public safety pulled down the country's overall standing. The rankings on health factor in life expectancy and public health preparedness. Iceland, Norway, and Denmark were the top countries. Health update. I'm Sarah Lee Kessler.
17: Stress Saver Traffic.
18: Traffic is slow but moving southbound on the parkway, and we've got some construction in Wall this afternoon, 34 southbound between West Hurley Pond Road and the parkway, and in Point Pleasant Beach, 35 southbound between Broadway and Arnold Avenue. We've got construction. The right lane is closed. Traffic is stopped from Ashley Avenue. I'm Carter Fox with your Jersey Shore traffic check.
17: It's another long set of the hits of the 80s, 90s, and more. Starting

0: 92.7 WOBM. Would you stay in your house for 2 weeks, not talk to anybody, and if you could make $30,000? I'm all in. Tiffany, what's your answer?
1: I am all in. I just don't know when I could fit that in my schedule.
0: Oh, no.
1: I have little kids, and they are in sports right now, and we are constantly in the car, driving somewhere.
0: Yep.
1: Most nights, we are eating in the car or sitting on a field for baseball or soccer practice. It is constant go. And being in my house for 2 weeks to make $30,000 and not see anyone, or to dream.
0: Yeah, you just described my 2013 to 2017 years. I promise it does get a lot easier and a lot quieter. So try to enjoy the moments. But yeah, you definitely deserve that $30K.
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10: Fatal drug overdoses in the nation appear to be falling for a third consecutive year. Newly released provisional data from the CDC shows that by December of last year, reported drug overdose deaths fell to 68,000, and that marks a 4%

0: 16% drop. The data shows overdoses caused by all classes or types of drugs generally declined across the board, but opioids remain the top cause. Daily routines may strengthen circadian rhythms and support healthy aging. A study out of Johns Hopkins University's Bloomberg School of Public Health shows that middle-aged adults and seniors benefit from more regulated patterns of rest and activity. Researchers say keeping a regular meal, bedtime, and workout schedule can help you age more slowly. So can limiting alcohol, nicotine, and caffeine, and getting sunlight during the day and limiting artificial light at night. Hopkins scientists say doing those things strengthens your circadian rhythms. Health update, I'm Sarah Lee Kessler.
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11: Stress saver traffic.
12: Traffic is slow but moving southbound on the parkway, and we've got some construction in Wall this afternoon, 34 southbound between West Hurley Pond Road and the parkway, and in Point Pleasant Beach, 35 southbound between Broadway and Arnold Avenue. We've got construction. The right lane is closed. Traffic is stopped from Ashley Avenue. I'm Carter Fox with your Jersey Shore traffic check.
13: From the Town Square, New Jersey Info and Weather Network, I'm Chief Meteorologist Dan Zarrow. Who's ready for a taste of summer weather? Not only is it going to get warm by the end of the weekend, we're going to see a surge of humidity, too. Clear and cool tonight. Low temperature dips to 52 degrees. Tomorrow, mostly sunny, breezy, high of 76, jumping to 81 on Sunday. Could be a stray shower in the morning, otherwise partly sunny, 82 on Monday. That's your latest Jersey Shore forecast from the Town Square, New Jersey Info and Weather Network. I'm Chief Meteorologist Dan Zarrow.
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1: I have your next code to win at this amazing experience to see him live in the Big Easy. 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
1: Thanks, Jessica. Here's the latest. A 78-year-old former Catholic Church official faces prison for stealing more than $1 million from a church in Monmouth County. Joseph Manzi pleaded guilty to second-degree theft by unlawful taking and third-degree filing a fraudulent tax return. The Atlantic Highlands resident was charged by the state in October, accused of using his financial office with St. Leo's and Lincroft to fund a lavish lifestyle, including a Cadillac SUV, payments for a child's wedding, and chartered fishing trips, among other expenses. The state's recommending a 5-year prison term. The plea deal calls for Manzi to pay back $1.2 million to St. Leo's and $73,000 in unpaid state taxes. It's 17 years in prison for a police officer who killed a married couple in an awful crash. 38-year-old Toms River resident John McClave was convicted of double vehicular homicide by an Ocean County jury back in March. Police say McClave was driving under the influence to his job as a hillside officer in 2021 when his pickup sailed off the parkway down a hill and hit a Toyota that was carrying a New Jersey native and his wife, both killed. And no brand-wide new releases at the weekend box office as Mortal Kombat 2 and The Sheep Detectives carry into a second week while The Devil Wears Prada 2 and Michael compete for the top spot. It's the calm before The Mandalorian and Grogu hits global theaters on May 22nd. Stay tuned to the Town Square, New Jersey Info and Weather Network on WOBM for more updates. I'm Erin Vogt.
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19: The World Health Organization says there are no signs of the start of a larger hantavirus outbreak. In the latest update, the WHO said there have been 11 cases reported. All are among passengers and crew of the hantavirus-infected cruise ship where three people died. 16 Americans who were on the cruise are now in quarantine in Nebraska, while two others are in Atlanta. Health officials have said the risk to the public remains low. Dr. Gregory Poland, an infectious disease expert with the Mayo Clinic, says the hantavirus is nothing new.
20: What is new about it is we've never had a ship based outbreak, and I don't think it was based on the ship. I think it was these individuals happened to be clustered together.
19: Senior citizens are more often turning to cannabis for self-medication to help with pain, sleep issues, or mental health concerns. A new study published in JAMA Network Open looked at adults 60 to 85 in Colorado. Health update. I'm Sarah Lee Kessler.
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2: Stress saver traffic.
33: We've got slow moving traffic southbound on the parkway between exits 102 and 82. Heavy but moving. We've got paving operations in Ocean Township. You'll see some slowdowns. Deal Road eastbound, westbound between 35 and Logan Road. And in Brick 70 eastbound between Herbertsville Road and Riverview Drive, we've got construction on the shoulder. I'm Carter Fox with your Jersey Shore traffic check.
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1: Well, happy Friday. I know you're already probably smiling because the weekend is just around the corner, but I've got another reason to smile. Yeah, joke of the day is coming up next.

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0: 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He was chatting with me on our app and wanted to bring a little bit of laughter to his workplace. Not only do I appreciate you listening while you're at work, but I just want to say thank you for sending me this joke. Here it is. Well, I once tried to tell a joke during a Zoom meeting. Yeah, turns out I'm not even remotely funny. Oh, if you've got a joke, send it my way. You could be part of the show next. All you got to do is open up our app, start hitting that little chat button and typing. I see all of those messages, and who knows, you might hear your joke on the radio next.
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16: 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The biggest wireless companies in the country are joining forces. AT&T, Verizon, and T-Mobile have announced what they're calling a joint venture to try to solve the problem of wireless dead zones. The companies say part of the solution will be helping expand the reach of satellite providers. Netflix may be looking to launch an animation studio centered on artificial intelligence. Several job postings at Netflix, first spotted by The Verge, point to something called Incubator. A listing for a producer there says the role would lead creators on short-term projects using, quote, new and emerging technologies, including generative AI. And while there are plenty of smart kitchen thermometers, none of them carry the name KitchenAid. Till now, the appliance giant is introducing its first digital thermometer. 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
3: Stress saver traffic.
21: We've got slow-moving traffic southbound on the parkway between exits 102 and 82. Heavy, but moving. We've got paving operations in Ocean Township. You'll see some slowdowns. Deal Road eastbound, westbound between 35 and Logan Road. And in Brick, 70 eastbound between Herbertsville Road and Riverview Drive, we've got construction on the shoulder. I'm Carter Fox with your Jersey Shore traffic check.
22: From the Town Square, New Jersey Info and Weather Network, I'm Chief Meteorologist Dan Zarro. Who's ready for a taste of summer weather? Not only is it going to get warm by the end of the weekend, we're going to see a surge of humidity, too. Clear and cool tonight. Low temperature dips to 52 degrees. Tomorrow, mostly sunny, breezy, high of 76, jumping to 81 on Sunday. Could be a stray shower in the morning, otherwise partly sunny, 82 on Monday. That's your latest Jersey Shore forecast from the Town Square, New Jersey Info and Weather Network. I'm Chief Meteorologist Dan Zarro.
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1: Thanks, Jessica. Here's the latest. A 78-year-old former Catholic Church official faces prison for stealing more than $1 million from a church in Monmouth County. Joseph Manzi pleaded guilty to second-degree theft by unlawful taking and third-degree filing a fraudulent tax return. The Atlantic Highlands resident was charged by the state in October, accused of using his financial office with St. Leo's and Lincroft to fund a lavish lifestyle, including a Cadillac SUV, payments for a child's wedding, and chartered fishing trips, among other expenses. The state's recommending a 5-year prison term. The plea deal calls for Manzi to pay back $1.2 million to St. Leo's and $73,000 in unpaid state taxes. It's 17 years in prison for a police officer who killed a married couple in an awful crash. 38-year-old Toms River resident John McClave was convicted of double vehicular homicide by an Ocean County jury back in March. Police say McClave was driving under the influence to his job as a hillside officer in 2021 when his pickup sailed off the parkway down a hill and hit a Toyota that was carrying a New Jersey native and his wife, both killed. And no brand-wide new releases at the weekend box office as Mortal Kombat 2 and The Sheep Detectives carry into a second week while The Devil Wears Prada 2 and Michael compete for the top spot. It's the calm before The Mandalorian and Grogu hits global theaters on May 22nd. Stay tuned to the Town Square, New Jersey Info and Weather Network on WOBM for more updates. I'm Erin Vogt.
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14: Fatal drug overdoses in the nation appear to be falling for a third consecutive year. Newly released provisional data from the CDC shows that by December of last year, reported drug overdose deaths fell to 68,000, and that marks a 14% drop. The data shows overdoses caused by all classes or types of drugs generally declined across the board, but opioids remain the top cause. Daily routines may strengthen circadian rhythms and support healthy aging. A study out of Johns Hopkins University's Bloomberg School of Public Health shows that middle-aged adults and seniors benefit from more regulated patterns of rest and activity. Researchers say keeping a regular meal, bedtime, and workout schedule can help you age more slowly. So can limiting alcohol, nicotine, and caffeine, and getting sunlight during the day and limiting artificial light at night. Hopkins scientists say doing those things strengthens your circadian rhythms. Health update, I'm Sarah Lee Kessler.
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5: I go. Stress saver traffic.
6: Traffic stop and go now on the Parkway southbound between exits 100 and 82. We've got construction in Wall 34 southbound between West Hurley Pond Road and the Parkway. And in Whiting 70 eastbound between 539 and Vermont Avenue, we've got construction on the shoulder there. We'll be moving slow. I'm Carter Fox with your Jersey Shore traffic check.
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92.7 WOBM, the hits of the 80s, 90s, and more. The Big Q today, the most popular cereal that is sold in the United States of America. What do you think that number one pick is? Great topic, because we also have been talking about our grocery store pet peeves, the things our people are doing while shopping that are ticking us off. If you've got one you want to share,

0: I'll be revealing a few more of those coming up soon. But the number one most popular cereal sold in the United States, it is not Reese's Peanut Butter Puffs, although that is what a lot of people are thinking over on our app. Most popular cereal sold in the U.S., it's actually Fruit Loops. Yeah. What cereal do you eat? I haven't had cereal in like 20 years, so I don't eat it.
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7: 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The companies say part of the solution will be helping expand the reach of satellite providers. Netflix may be looking to launch an animation studio centered on artificial intelligence. Several job postings at Netflix, first spotted by The Verge, point to something called Incubator. A listing for a producer there says the role would lead creators on short-term projects using, quote, new and emerging technologies, including generative AI. And while there are plenty of smart kitchen thermometers, none of them carry the name KitchenAid. Till now, the appliance giant is introducing its first digital thermometer. 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
24: Stress Saver Traffic.
25: Traffic stop and go now on the Parkway southbound between exits 100 and 82. We've got construction in Wall 34 southbound between West Hurley Pond Road and the Parkway. And in Whiting 70 eastbound between 539 and Vermont Avenue, we've got construction on the shoulder there. We'll be moving slow. I'm Carter Fox with your Jersey Shore traffic check.
26: From the Town Square, New Jersey Info and Weather Network, I'm Chief Meteorologist Dan Zarrow. Who's ready for a taste of summer weather? Not only is it going to get warm by the end of the weekend, we're going to see a surge of humidity, too. Clear and cool tonight. Low temperature dips to 52 degrees. Tomorrow, mostly sunny, breezy, high of 76, jumping to 81 on Sunday. Could be a stray shower in the morning, otherwise partly sunny, 82 on Monday. That's your latest Jersey Shore forecast from the Town Square, New Jersey Info and Weather Network. I'm Chief Meteorologist Dan Zarrow.
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7: A majority of Americans say they oppose the construction of data centers in their local area. Matt Mattinson fills us in.
8: New polling from Gallup shows 7 in 10 Americans oppose the projects, and 48% of respondents said they are strongly opposed. These data centers house computing equipment that helps power AI technology used by businesses, universities, and other institutions, but they've been met with fierce opposition from residents in many parts of the country. The centers require extensive amounts of electricity to operate and need substantial water to cool the equipment, which has raised concerns about the environmental impact and local electric bills.
7: SpaceX and Google reportedly are interested in putting a data center in space. The Wall Street Journal says the orbiting facilities are not a done deal yet, and it's not clear if they would be cost-effective when launch costs are included. And Google has officially opened its latest campus in the Bay Area, the tech hub in San Jose, big enough to accommodate thousands of employees. Tech Report, I'm Mark Mayfield.
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25: Still getting reports of slow moving traffic on the Parkway southbound between exits 89A and 82. Outside of that, we've got some construction in Brick, 70 eastbound Herbertsville Road to Riverview Drive, and in Beechwood, some construction on the shoulder 9 south between Atlantic City Boulevard and South Street. I'm Carter Fox with your Jersey Shore traffic check.
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1: We've had like a little therapy session today. Yes, some of you are really venting. The pet peeves that you have at the grocery store, the things people are doing that are just ticking you off. You're like, where is your common sense today? Belinda, what is your pet peeve?
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26: A majority of Americans say they oppose the construction of data centers in their local area. Matt Mattinson fills us in.
27: New polling from Gallup shows 7 in 10 Americans oppose the projects, and 48% of respondents said they are strongly opposed. These data centers house computing equipment that helps power AI technology used by businesses, universities, and other institutions, but they've been met with fierce opposition from residents in many parts of the country. The centers require extensive amounts of electricity to operate and need substantial water to cool the equipment, which has raised concerns about the environmental impact and local electric bills.
26: SpaceX and Google reportedly are interested in putting a data center in space. The Wall Street Journal says the orbiting facilities are not a done deal yet, and it's not clear if they would be cost-effective when launch costs are included. And Google has officially opened its latest campus in the Bay Area, the tech hub in San Jose, big enough to accommodate thousands of employees. Tech Report, I'm Mark Mayfield.
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3: Stress saver traffic.
30: Still getting reports of slow-moving traffic on the Parkway southbound between exits 89A and 82. Outside of that, we've got some construction in Brick, 70 eastbound Herbertsville Road to Riverview Drive, and in Beechwood, some construction on the shoulder, 9 south, between Atlantic City Boulevard and South Street. I'm Carter Fox with your Jersey Shore traffic check.
31: From the Town Square, New Jersey Info and Weather Network, I'm Chief Meteorologist Dan Zarrow. Who's ready for a taste of summer weather? Not only is it going to get warm by the end of the weekend, we're going to see a surge of humidity, too. Clear and cool tonight. Low temperature dips to 52 degrees. Tomorrow, mostly sunny, breezy, high of 76, jumping to 81 on Sunday. Could be a stray shower in the morning, otherwise partly sunny, 82 on Monday. That's your latest Jersey Shore forecast. From the Town Square, New Jersey Info and Weather Network, I'm Chief Meteorologist Dan Zarrow.

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0: This week on The Financial Quarterback, we're breaking down a little-known tax rule that could allow some homeowners to generate tax-free income during this summer's major events like the World Cup. Plus, why the AI boom may create investment winners far beyond tech stock, and how rising oil prices could impact inflation and your retirement plan, and why emotional investing can quietly destroy long-term wealth. Tune in to The Financial Quarterback this Sunday at 8 a.m. Eastern.
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